I think the truth is that when I first met him, his real life was already over. He spent all his time on those experiments. He had this mission in life. Only one day, something happened. The inevitable happened. He was before my time.

everybody. Quiet, listen to me. 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Now, some of you people have been with me before. You know it's going to be a tough grind. You're going to dance until your feet fall off. You're not able to stand up any longer. But we're going to have a show.

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0: Digs and digging graves, he hates the Reverend Vicar, and he lives all alone in his home.
1: Excuse me.
0: Please, Mr. Grave Digger, don't feel ashamed as you dig little holes for the dead and the maimed. Please, Mr. Grave Digger, I couldn't care if you found a golden bucket full of some girl's hair and you put it in your bucket. Pour it down. A mother doesn't know about your sentimental joy. She thinks it's down below with the rest of her toys. A ma wouldn't understand, so I won't tell. So keep your golden locket all safely hid away in your pocket. Yes, Mr. GD, you see me every day. Standing in the same spot by a certain grave. Mary Ann was only 10, full of life and oh so gay. And I was the wicked man who took her life away. Very selfish. Oh, God. No, Mr. GD, you won't tell. And just to make sure that you keep it to yourself, I've started digging holes, my friend, and this one here's for you.
1: Look at our girl. It's plainly, that's not one of them. Hello, what's this? Dog should be allowed to do it. Bloody upset. Catch a bony or something at this rate.

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0: What is the first thing you have to tell me about this city?
1: The first thing I have to tell you is this.
2: This CD was made from the original music. It is not a counterfeit. This is the real one.
0: That is so not fake, isn't it?
2: This one is true. This one is real.

0: 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What? Radio Dragon? Huh? I mean Radio Dragon.
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0: It is far more significant today in the light of subsequent events.
1: I was wrong.

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Never was. 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Never was. Same as it never was. Never was. Same as it never was. Never was. Same as it never was.

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1: Listen to it. Let's take it nice and easy, settle in, and sit all the rest tonight.

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You have so much energy and belief. Will it be gold? Tell me my fortune. Lead to here.

0: Music. Listening to music while stoned is a whole new world. Most heads consider its importance second only to sex. And grass will change your musical habits for the better, even when you listen later, when you're not stoned.
1: Besides classical music, there are other types which are also delightful to listen to while stoned. But there are some kinds of music which you must never, ever listen to.
2: Count. One.

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1: It's a known fact that grass increases creativity from 8 to 11 times. In fact, everyone finds that they're more creative stoned than straight.

0: Then
1: what, Tom?
0: Then it don't matter. I'll be all around in the dark. I'll be everywhere. Wherever you can look. Wherever there's a fight so hungry people can eat, I'll be there.
2: And we all misunderstood.
0: Wherever there's a cop beating up a guy,

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